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Bye!

0: Tupac, la benda sull'occhio di Slick Rick,
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0: 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Il pezzo forte è la corona di plastica indossata da Notorious B.I.G. nel suo ultimo servizio fotografico, che viene venduta per $595,000.
2: Fuck all you hoes. Get a grip, motherfucker. Yeah, this album is dedicated to all the teachers that told me I never amount to nothing. To all the people that lived above the buildings that I was hustling from, that called the police on me when I was just trying to make some money to feed my daughter. And all the niggas in the struggle, you know what I'm saying? It's all good, baby, baby.